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24: 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We're finna hit a high-key wave of nostalgia that'll pull up as your liminal dreams bleed into the fourth-dimensional infinite money glitch, flowing out of an early 90s boombox attached to a CD player cooking with GigaChad energy. That's the sauce. 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

0: Hi, this is Nicolas Cage. 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
24: 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We're finna hit a high-key wave of nostalgia that'll pull up as your liminal dreams bleed into the fourth-dimensional infinite money glitch, flowing out of an early 90s boombox attached to a CD player cooking with GigaChad energy. That's the sauce. 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

0: Hi, this is Nicolas Cage. 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
24: 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We're finna hit a high-key wave of nostalgia that'll pull up as your liminal dreams bleed into the fourth-dimensional infinite money glitch, flowing out of an early 90s boombox attached to a CD player cooking with GigaChad energy. That's the sauce. Whether you're a dead-ass noob or a salty Rizzler, tune in to Pure Cigna Bestie Vibes. Let's log in to absorb the drip chat.
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23: Vibe check, blood. 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

0: 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And you don't have to do it alone. The Will Rogers Institute has a free booklet with some really helpful information.
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2: Hello, you are listening to WBOR Brunswick 91.1, and this is What's New? I'm doing a catch-up episode. So, this is not the normal time I will air the show. In an hour from now, I will air my normal weekly show, but this is the show that was supposed to air last week, but I was a little busy. So, I'm doing it now. Lots of great stuff has been coming out the past couple of weeks, so I'm going to get right into it. Starting off with a new single by Quadeca, which is called Dark Magic. Here that is now.

could be a man, cause I am.

All right. What you just heard was The Wave by Jungle. Before that was Off the Map by Bill Wirtz. And before that was Dark Magic by Quadeca. Next up, I've got some tracks off of the new Paul McCartney album, The Boys of Dungeon Lane. So we'll get right into that, starting with As You Lie There.

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I saw your silhouette on the blind.

night I walk by your window. Am I there inside your head? In every book you've ever read? Front and center on your screen? In every film you've ever seen?

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That was Mama Gets By, Life Can Be Hard, Come Inside, and As You Lie There, all by Paul McCartney off of his brand new album. Almost brand new. Came out last week. Relatively brand new album. The Boys of Dungeon Lane. Wonderful stuff. Great that he's still doing what he does best. Okay. Next up, I've got a small handful more singles before we get into another album. Starting off with Big Romance by Lucia and the Best Boys and Abigail Morris of The Last Dinner Party. Here it is.

All right. What you just heard was Korea by Kim Petras. Before that was Hate That I Made You Love Me by Ariana Grande. And before that was Big Romance by Lucia and the Best Boys featuring Abigail Morris. Next up, we're kind of approaching the end of the show. Not really. These songs get longer, so it feels like it. Anyway, in any case, next up, what I will be playing is the new, parts of the new Boards of Canada album. It is their first album in 13 years, so quite a bit. So it is rather significant. So listen closely. It's some good vibes. Starting off with Hydrogen, Helium, Lithium, Leviathan by Boards of Canada. Here it is.

Hab mich nach Hause gehalten.

All right. That was You Retreat in Time and Space, Naraka, and Hydrogen, Helium, Lithium, Leviathan, all by Boards of Canada off of their new album, Inferno. We are coming right up on the end of this hour. I will stay on for next hour because next hour is my normal radio hour. So, yeah, I'm just going to play a song to transition us right into that hour, and you will hear more from me in like less than 10 minutes. So, yes, to carry us over into the 6 o'clock hour, I am going to be playing He's Gone Away / Storms Are on the Ocean, which is the introductory, the, you know, first track off of The Fiddle and the Drum, which is a new album by Renee Fleming and Bella Fleck, a collab album. Really good. I like this album. I haven't had enough time to play it on air yet. Well, I guess currently right now. So I may play it a little bit next week too. But if you like what you hear now, I will also play more from this album at the end of next hour. So look forward to that. But anyway, enough gibbering and jabbering. Here is He's Gone Away / Storms Around the Ocean by Renee Fleming and Bella Fleck. Here it is now.

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2: Hello, you're listening to WBOR Brunswick 91.1, and this is What's New. If you were just tuning in, welcome. If you've been here, thank you for listening. I've been on for the past hour doing last week's show, because I couldn't do it last week at the normal time. But now we are on to the very, very up-to-date music, not just last week, but today. So, yes, it is a wonderful day for releases, all sorts of all over the place stuff. Starting off with something really interesting. I'm going to play a couple tracks off of the new Vince Staples album. I really, really liked his last album. It was one of my favorites of, I think 2024, whatever year it came out. And this new album, he's taking a very different direction. It's all sorts of like, punk rock. I don't know. I'm really bad at identifying genres. It sounds different. That's the main idea. So get excited. Get comfy. Fun stuff. Starting off with Do You Know the Devil by Vince Staples off of his brand new album, Cry Baby.
3: You are the devil.

All right. That was 7 in the Morning, Cotton, and Do You Know the Devil, all by Vince Staples off of his brand new album, Crybaby. Next up, we're going to be switching gears quite a bit. Yes. Okay. So we got some singles coming up, starting with Taylor Swift's new single, which was made for the soundtrack of Toy Story 5. Interesting. But, you know, we're going to listen to it. It is called I Knew It, I Knew You. So here that is now.

All right. That was We Might As Well Be Strangers by Weezer featuring Wednesday. Before that was High Hopes 3000 by Role Model. And before that was I Knew It, I Knew You by Taylor Swift. Actually, but both the songs after the Taylor Swift song, both High Hopes 3000 and We Might As Well Be Strangers, are both lead singles for very recently announced upcoming albums. Role Model's album is Chuck Timely and Chuck Timely and the Hourglass, and Weezer's album, you know, all their albums kind of don't really have titles. Their album is, it looks like it's going to be the Gold album, which snazzy. Yes, so those were those songs. Next up, I've got four tracks from the very newly released Death Cab for Cutie album, I Built You a Tower, starting with Full of Stars, Here That Is Now.

All right. That was Trap Door, I Built You a Tower, A, Pep Talk, and Full of Stars, all by Death Cab for Cutie from I Built You a Tower, released, I believe, today. Yes. Okay. It was today. I didn't need to check that. Anywho, next up, I have, if you've been here for a while, you know that last hour I said I was going to play more songs from an album, and that time is now. This is The Fiddle and the Drum by Renee Fleming and Bela Fleck. Dynamic duo. I actually saw Bela Fleck live this winter. Great stuff. So yes, I'm going to play a few songs from that album, which came out last week, I think. Yes, last week. So, starting off, we've got the title track of the album, The Fiddle and the Drum, featuring Jerry Douglas. Here it is now.

All right. That was Blackest Crow featuring Aoife O'Donovan, The Scarlet Tide featuring Vince Gill, and The Fiddle and the Drum featuring Jerry Douglas, all by Renee Fleming and Bela Fleck. All right. Our show is just about wrapping up. I most likely am going to be on for one more hour. I know, a lot. But it's going to be completely different. I'm not playing new music. I'm just playing fun stuff. But to sign out the show, I have one more new song, which is In the Night, or not In the Nightclub, The Nightclub by Erased. So yeah, that will play us out. Once again, thank you for listening. This has been What's New on WBOR. I've been Wes Haynes. Have a great one.

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1: If you see something or sense something is wrong, say something. This is Randy Nichols, Bowdoin College Director of Safety and Security. Research shows that typically there are pre-incident indicators or warning signs that an act of violence is about to happen. If you see concerning behavior, threats, aggression, or anything suspicious, please report it. Campus and community safety is a shared responsibility. Let's all do our part every day to keep Brunswick and Bowdoin safe.
2: Hello, hello. You are listening to WBOR Brunswick 91.1. I'm doing a random fill-in show today because I once again have traveled here to the station with my bag of records. So I'm going to be playing whatever I pull out. Starting off with one that I was inspired to play because I was at a... I was at a concert. Wednesday night, I was at the high school concert, local high school concert. They played a long song, very long. Well, for high school, it was like close to 20 minutes. I think it was like 19 minutes. I like long songs. So I figured I'd play a long song. So the long song I have sitting on the turntable ready to spin is The Dripping Tap by King Gizzard and the Lizard Wizard. So let's get into it.

All right, you now have drip, drip from the tap. Don't slip on the drip. Drip, drip from the tap. Don't slip on the drip. Stuck in your head. Ha ha. That was The Dripping Tap by King Gizzard and the Lizard Wizard in all of its 18 minutes, 17 seconds of glory. If you've been paying close attention to my shows specifically for whatever reason, you'll know that 2 weeks ago I did a similar show where I played vinyls. Or records, I don't know, whatever. And I also played King Gizzard and the Lizard Wizard and the artist I'm about to play. But, you know, it's my show. I can do what I want. It's fine. But yes, that being said, the next artist I'm going to play is The Baths, because I am going to a Baths concert tomorrow. Very excited. I need to prepare, hence why I'm listening to this. But yeah, it's a wonderful record. I started listening to them, not even like a few months ago, because a whole bunch of people started mentioning them in various points in my life all at once. And I was like, you know what? I have to listen to them. I did. Well worth it. Would highly recommend. Anyway, yes, The Baths. Their album, Straight Line Was a Lie. I'm playing side A. 2 weeks ago, I played side B. So it is different. It is different. Anyway, starting right off, we've got the title track, Straight Line Was a Lie by The Baths. Here it is.

All right. That was Mother Pray for Me, Metal, No Joy, Mosquitoes, and Straight Line Was a Lie. All from Straight Line Was a Lie, the record by the Beths. The album by the Beths, I guess, yeah. Record, same thing. This seems like a good time to shout out. If you don't know, inside the station, there are all sorts of writing and artwork and fun stuff all over the walls. It's lovely. And in one particular corner, there's someone wrote a message, check out the Beths. And I've done a little bit of asking around, but I still haven't figured out who wrote it. But shout out to whoever wrote that, because they're onto something. Anyway, switching gears rather significantly, I have one last record to play. Obviously, I would not be able to play more than one in the short amount of time we have left. But that is going to be Mezzanine by Massive Attack. It's very different than what was just being played. But, you know, that's what I had in my bag. When I say random, I mean I'm going to be playing random stuff. So, starting off, first track of that album, I'm going to be playing side A, so from the beginning of the album, but I'll probably only get through like two or three songs max, will be Angel. So you'll hear Angel up next. This may be me signing off. I'll try to pop in at the end to say bye-bye, but maybe goodbye. But anyway, thanks for listening. Yes, this is Angel by Massive Attack. Here it is.